just a perfect day. 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

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That's when I knew that your heart was scarring. 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Like, wait, babe, let

0: De omroep van Stad, Waard en Woorden. RTV NOF.
1: Yeah, I'm going to the party. But I'm not going to make friends. I need a love bar.

0: 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NOF.
1: This has got to be the saddest day of my life. I called you here today for a bit of bad news. I won't be able to see you anymore because of my obligations and the ties that you have. We've been meeting here every day. And since this is our last day together, I want to hold you just one more time. When you turn and walk away, don't look back.

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A hustle here and a hustle there. New York City is the place where they said, hey babe, take a walk on the wire.